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New York City is the place where they said he'd be.

0: Hey, bus driver, I'm getting on that horn. Thanks, bye. Wow. New York, just like I pictured it. Skyscrapers and everything.
1: The jury of your peers having found you guilty, 10 years.
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